Facebooking, texting, mailing, tweeting. If one day you lost all this, do you think you'd change your practice?

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0: I'm a disc jockey, remarkably cocky, with every good reason to be. I'm a disc jockey, and aren't people lucky to have such a fellow as me? I'm the big DJ, the big DJ.
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8: Tenez-vous prêts?

The wars between the Russians and the Brits. The Tsar one day was reading an old copy of Tit Bits. And when the general came to him and threw himself down in tears, we'd better run back like blazes.

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Take off your shoes and stockings, boys, and when I tell you, run. They didn't stop but started, and amidst the ringing cheers came a shower of bricks and bullets from the Dublin fusiliers. The time that Julius Caesar tried to land down at Ringsend, the Coast Guard wouldn't stop us over the Dublins, they didn't

everything I feared, everything you wanted. 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I let you get the best of me, but I was so temporary.

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My friends, who will win, prosper, burn, sin to the end.